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0: telling you. 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
1: Nick Shells hit his forehead and pushed his face back. I do the dash on the boys, I just came back. Told his baby mama, bend it over, throw that cake back. And I just beat her walls loose, had to tape that. Heard you got some packs or some juice, I'ma take that. Hit the fully switch on his load, tryna bake that. Hey, I'm up now, don't give a fuck about who hot as me. Tryna stack that money in the sky as far as I can see. Backpack boys in my wood, this designer weed. 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Hey, I'm up now, don't give a fuck about who hot as me. Tryna stack that money in the sky as far as I can see. Backpack boys in my wood, this designer weed. 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I'm up now, don't give a fuck about who hot as me. Tryna stack that money in the sky as far as I can see. Backpack boys in my wood, this designer weed. 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
0: on the scene, got bitches staring till they can't stare no more.
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2: I'm up now, don't give a fuck about who hot as me. 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Backpack boys in my wood, this designer weed. 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

hot as me, trying to stack that money in the sky as far as I can see. 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

Jones, the famous actor we once knew, is looking paranoid and now spiraling. You're moving just like a degenerate. Every antic is feeling distasteful. 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I can even predict your angles. Fabricating stories on the family front, cause you heard Mr. Morale. A pathetic master manipulator. 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

0: 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Step outside with the largest, aim up, high down, puff at the target. 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I'm banned from talking loose. If I could, I'd tell you about drillings. Most of them must have victims, trust me, the scoreboard's looking all different. Bang on the ups, get bands, give me the drop outside, I'm itching. Don't talk about taking risk, when you know that you don't want to risk it. Brown and Peng, golden lighties, ebony's onto the sav. Get neck off a prove it, gal then dash, no way, cause she flex around man. Hella empty threats get sent, none of these pagans ride on gang. Reload then flip that pack or stain anyway, I'ma get that cash.
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1: Whenever it's beef, we mashing up. 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

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I ain't never had a shit bag on my abdominal. I'ma make a movie called FFA Chronicles. Like, do you wanna be a movie star? RP out the moving car. You niggas cannot rap, do you wanna use a bar? I shoot fish in the foot before I do a bar. 7.62 shells going through the car. I fought fish, you know it's all love. He know I got Glock, why he got his fist balled up? That fucker running nut it on the wall, that's a walnut. I had to step on my tippy toes, she got a tall butt. I just dropped 2 falls off an overdose. The chop got big titties on it, watch me motorboat. 5.56 hit the car, not a motor, bro. I don't even know that bitch, but I know the throat. Cut the green beam on the gun, make it hard to run. Baby, this a Gen 10 Glocky.

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1: Every time I get the upper hand, I'm tryna do that to you. 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

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See my favorite, get straight to that head like some Tylenol. In Miami, feeding hoes tequila, this ain't Fireball. Made it out, I grew up in the trenches playing Murder Boy. 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Hope you know I prayed for all this shit, you know I'm one of one. I met bitches fiend for this dick, got her begging for it. 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You said it's ain't your first time, baby.

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Get the Addy, we'll run up in your house. 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I clip a nigga head just like a high taper. 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

shit. 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Run up in your shit, I'm the Grinch that crashed on Christmas. Ay, wanna give it up, poppin' part the Rolls Royce. Good dick, first they oughta made her toes grow. Knocked a couple niggas out, I got a cold form. 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

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Oh, you know,

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J-Cap, Peon, type ass niggas get took for 10. 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We some young rich Chris, my best advice, keep chicken to a new body. 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

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I ain't fuck my bitch in weeks, cause I've been tryna get a payment. Niggas going outside, why you are making statements? New Benz, real spacious, no cost a couple dollars. She see me on a block, fresh as fuck, she tryna holler. Treating bitches like they follow, cause I cram for them tickets. Ran through the group chat, so I ain't worried about no bitches. Old school, come with switches on some old school shit. I don't want your bitch, my no bitch way better. She come with less problems than her ass way fatter. Why these niggas lying on these songs that they a factor? We just blamed for some shit, post on the gram and made it matter. Oop, dreams went away when I hit 100 raw. What the fuck is 10,000? I'll spend that in the mall. We was tryna find a stove, we was broke. I be up in Neiman doing shit them niggas don't. I don't brag, I don't boast, I just fuck their head up. Got it on me in the party and I'm tryna wear something. Have heart, have money, then I just want the bread come. Hit the bitch one time, she mad I haven't said nothing. I'm on the road to riches and the bitches come last. Please don't talk about no money, my mirrors is your stash.

Look, Big Daddy here. 100 on my neck, a turn a donut to a chandelier. 1942 will make a nun, put that cat in gear. Got some Compton killers that'll blame me for a pack of ribs. On some freak shit, finger fuck the Glock when I see ops on some freak shit. Buy my bitch some Tims, not no Uggs, cause her feet thick. 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

Tippy, doing bad, going broke on a bitch. 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

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Have you ever smoked?

0: 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Have you ever smoked a nigga from wearing the wrong fit? 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Have you ever spent the block? Have you ever hit up top? Have you made a body drop? Have you really, really did it? 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Have you ever smoked a nigga from wearing the wrong fit?
1: I done really hit them blocks. 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I done really shot a fully. I done really shot a chop. I done really hit the scope.

I like to go up top, but we smack them closer. Get low 92nd and creep like a smoker. The beams getting low, trying to slide off the rover. Hunt break, down south, niggas ducking with blowers. He 93 years old, still fucking him over. I'm on Zamora Street with a federal charge. If a nigga hit this block, he ain't making it for it. Hit the back, 60 seconds to safe in the court. Johnny's couldn't find a blower, they searching the court. All they heard was bang, bang, and a chopper noise. That was bang, bang, and a chopper boy. I'm a two-strike fighter, still a papa toy. This little gang make a lot of noise. If you ain't sliding up, providing, hit this open door. I down there sacrifice my thumb for the four. Your heart went in, ask, get your feet went on the floor. Push up and do it, nigga, like I'm Randy Orton. Ain't no slides on 92nd, we pushing up for it.

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0: Don't look at them. 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
1: All right.
0: Let me do all the talking.
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Matthias One, you're listening to Slap City, back for 2026. First one of the year, missed the first, the January show. Thank you to Majestic Casual for covering, that one was overdue. Forgive me, but I'm going to run through some of my favorite stuff from 2025. I didn't have a December show either, so I'm going to get it all out now over this show and next. Hear the sounds of City Boy.

This one underneath, Neon Tay, 100 Days, 100 Nights. Not going to talk too much, but I'm happy to be back with this new slot on a Friday. Going to be here every month. Okay, Slap City for the next hour. Rap and rap adjacent music.

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I just made like 30 racks and it ain't even six. 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

0: You're listening to Slap City with me, Architect. Just over halfway through now. Running through some of my favorite tracks from last year, 2025. Just heard the sounds of Mike and Tony Seltzer, OT7 Corny, Fake Mink. The track list will be up afterwards. Make sure you check that. Final 27 minutes. I'm going to try and get through as much as I can. Keep it NTS. This is Slap City.
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cover. 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

boxes doing supermax. 80-20 of the time we shoot it first, that's when the gang we don't be shooting back. She got some booty, then I'm choosing, come a boogie, baby, I know what to do with that. 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Pop your coochie all on OnlyFans and show me what it make. 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

0: 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Pin him to the flow, 7-6 is why we up the score.
1: Yeah, pin him to the flow, he ain't even make the three count. 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
0: And again, Brody Dirt, the yacht just got a new one. 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

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You shit talk, I shit talk, Offset and Cardi. 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

0: Yeah. The death I plan for cuz ain't nice, blood, I hate them.
1: Yeah.
0: I feel the safest when the club let me bring Drake in.
1: Yeah, yeah.
0: Why you wanna see a smile again? Ain't they facing? They don't know that they contribute to the violence, every payment. Say she don't fuck around with 30, she just take 10. Yeah. Think you gon' fuck with me for free, bitch, what you lace with?
1: Yeah.
0: When all the smoke like a vape pen. Hold on, brother, chase him.
2: Say my name, I pop up like the boogeyman.
3: Fucking the game over, dropping bangers with no hook.
4: And free my brother Leak, I hate I'm putting money on your books again.
1: Yeah, yeah.
0: If you ain't never took him in, nigga, calm down.
5: A known hoe, so I approached her with my palm out.
0: Was on that on the LZ in the county ring song.
5: Yeah, yeah, wrist taker, beat they block with 50 niggas on
0: it. Yeah, hey, Echo, turn this beat off if I ain't tripping on it.
5: Hey, making love to the juice, I'm just sipping on it.
0: Not no fool man without no foolies, who got glitches?
5: My little cousin don't slide but won't blick, I gave that bitch a torch.
0: When it's a homicide, can't seem to shake them clips of horror.
5: Folks told me pull up to AZ, he got them switches for us.
0: Stop vidding all your war stories, be the bitch bored.
5: Another op top flat, we need to clip some more.
0: We up the most, you know that been a score.
1: 2-1. Yeah, yeah, yeah, yeah.
0: Brother, tell me what we on, I'm on the same shit. The death I plan for cuz ain't nice, blood, I hate them. I feel the safest when the club let me bring Drake in. Why you wanna see a smile again? Ain't they facing?
1: Label don't know that they contribute to the violence, every payment.
0: Say she don't fuck around with 30, she just take 10.
1: Yeah.
0: Think you gon' fuck with me for free, bitch, what you lace with?

star tellers, but I still love them hallways. I still love them raw sales. That how they hard smell when you cook this on sales. That how they hard smell when you cook this on sales. That how they hard smell when you cook this on sales. That how they hard smell when you cook this on sales. That how they hard smell when you cook this on sales. That how they hard smell when you cook this on sales. That how they hard smell when you cook this on sales. That how they hard smell.

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1: Hey Dave, I don't even wanna release.
2: Where?
1: I don't wanna be mentioned in the same sentence as none of these creeps. I don't wanna come to your session, I don't wanna jump on none of your beats. We could talk about direct debit, my monthly payment 100 G's. Taxman on me, I keep receipts. My biggest pagans, HMRC.

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1: Round five.
2: Whoa, whoa, yeah. 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

0: Extreme Stars.
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2: 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Yeah, we run the thing. 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

0: Calm down. 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
1: Catch it up, but I'm taking his jewelry. Catch it up, but I'm taking his jewelry. 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

0: get no fuzzy. 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I'm gon' keep my head up till someone come and take it from me. 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I'll keep begging for it.
1: 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He's been on it, but now it's all worth it.
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1: Oh, it's called Magic Johnson.
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1: Who are you?
0: Yeah, you know the song. Oh, you know the song.
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Hope you're having a good Friday. Playing a lot of French trap today. Next one by Southside.

0: friends.
1: This one's a bit of an older tune by French rapper Eoko, French producer Amne. 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
1: Another French banger for you by Stavo from Trezblock. And Les Ram. 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
1: This one is Dans le Noir, In the Dark by Ben Dotsy, Marseille rapper. New project came out the other day, and actually we're gonna be in Marseille next Thursday with NTS Radio. So if you're around, just come and see us. The event is free. There's gonna be a lot of great artists.

said they shooting again. But real niggas stick around through the thick and the thin, through the joy and the pain, so dope in the rain. Know some niggas that got killed cause they ain't staying they lame. Serve the nigga candy wax cause I ain't have no cane.

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1: 2 days show is coming to an end. Got a few more tunes for you. Next one by Strands. 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

His name, JKSN. Not really the fucking arrow in the trap. Dropped a few tunes, they all went crazy. Reminds me a bit of what's happening with Bolza in England. But yeah, JKSN. Drogba, that's the name of the track. Enjoy. And if you want to know what we've been playing today, it's all going to be on the MTS website in a few days.

What you thinking? One last tune. Venin Hakayet. I've listened to this too much lately. So fucking good. Oh yeah, last tune for today. See you next Thursday in Marseille, maybe.

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1: Pepper, stupid Fez got me in court again. But it's like, you know, my father shot my lawyer. Standard, under surveillance, out soon. We're about to fuck up the Emery, let's go get it.
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